Now, some circus music. That's enough clowning around. Let's play new music instead. New music. Sabrina Carpenter, House Tour.

0: G'day, Sarah McIngelo. We're back tomorrow.
1: And I'll have another mind bender for you to win a $50 Hyperdrive voucher.
2: And I have, are you ready? Are you wait for it?
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0: Oh, well done.
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From when these songs were as fresh as Subway is today, with 13 stores across southern Tasmania.

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one word is all it takes to get 7HOFM hitting the road. Donuts. We're heading to Banjo's Sorrel to celebrate the exciting new donuts. This Wednesday, there's 1,000 free donuts to give away. 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